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1: Good morning. I'm Sage Daniels. President and CEO of the BC Council of Forest Industries, or COFI, says the idling of operations at the mill at Port Mellon will have consequences extending far beyond the facility itself. Kim Hackstad says the forestry industry wants to work with governments to reverse the trend of closures and curtailments in the pulp sector. She adds the sector is facing extraordinary pressure from reduced demand from Asia, weak global pricing, and increasing costs from local wood supply. A news release from the Sunshine Coast Regional District says the board of directors will work closely with government partners and First Nations and to better understand the implications of the closure for the region. Several wildfires are still burning on the North Island as of Saturday, with a couple of new wildfires discovered near Campbell River. The BC Wildfire Service has identified two wildfires smaller than 90 square meters west of Menzies Bay, with aviation and firefighting personnel responding to the area. One fire is under control, while the other is being held. Neither is classified as a threat to critical infrastructure or public safety, and the causation for the fires is still under investigation. Elsewhere, a wildfire southeast of Schoen Lake Park that was discovered August 18th has grown to 30 hectares. Firefighting personnel are responding to the area, and the fire is not classified as a threat to critical infrastructure or public safety. Premier David Eby says BC and Canada will use every possible weapon as the trade war with the U.S. escalates. The Trump administration has imposed additional 50% U.S. tariffs on a range of Canadian goods. It came after Canada suspended trade negotiations on Friday, when last-minute changes to proposed U.S. terms prevented an agreement. Eby said Saturday that Canadian negotiators were right to walk away from the deal.
2: The suggestion that Canada would not trade with other countries or reduce our trade with other countries because the Americans tell us to, would reduce us to the economic equivalent of the 51st state.
1: Prime Minister Mark Carney says Canada will match the new tariffs dollar for dollar and promised additional support for affected workers and businesses. BC is extending the provincial state of emergency until August 29th due to wildfire risks. Vista Radio's provincial reporter Emily Joveski has the details.
3: BC's government hasn't used any of the emergency powers since it declared a state of emergency on August 8th. But it said Friday the province is still at high risk for intense wildfires. And extending the state of emergency for 7 more days will ensure the province has access to those powers if needed. It allows BC more access to emergency resources and the ability to issue orders like travel restrictions and fuel rationing. Emily Joveski, Vista News, Victoria.
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1: Good morning. I'm Sage Daniels. President and CEO of the BC Council of Forest Industries, or COFI, says the idling of operations at the mill at Port Mellon will have consequences extending far beyond the facility itself. Kim Hackstad says the forestry industry wants to work with governments to reverse the trend of closures and curtailments in the pulp sector. She adds the sector is facing extraordinary pressure from reduced demand from Asia, weak global pricing, and increasing costs from local wood supply. A news release from the Sunshine Coast Regional District says the board of directors will work closely with government partners and First Nations and to better understand the implications of the closure for the region. Several wildfires are still burning on the North Island as of Saturday, with a couple of new wildfires discovered near Campbell River. The BC Wildfire Service has identified two wildfires smaller than 90 square meters west of Menzies Bay, with aviation and firefighting personnel responding to the area. One fire is under control, while the other is being held. Neither is classified as a threat to critical infrastructure or public safety, and the causation for the fires is still under investigation. Elsewhere, a wildfire southeast of Schoen Lake Park that was discovered August 18th has grown to 30 hectares. Firefighting personnel are responding to the area, and the fire is not classified as a threat to critical infrastructure or public safety. Premier David Eby says BC and Canada will use every possible weapon as the trade war with the U.S. escalates. The Trump administration has imposed additional 50% U.S. tariffs on a range of Canadian goods. It came after Canada suspended trade negotiations on Friday, when last-minute changes to proposed U.S. terms prevented an agreement. Eby said Saturday that Canadian negotiators were right to walk away from the deal.
2: The suggestion that Canada would not trade with other countries or reduce our trade with other countries because the Americans tell us to, would reduce us to the economic equivalent of the 51st state.
1: Prime Minister Mark Carney says Canada will match the new tariffs dollar for dollar and promised additional support for affected workers and businesses. BC is extending the provincial state of emergency until August 29th due to wildfire risks. Vista Radio's provincial reporter Emily Joveski has the details.
3: BC's government hasn't used any of the emergency powers since it declared a state of emergency on August 8th. But it said Friday the province is still at high risk for intense wildfires. And extending the state of emergency for 7 more days will ensure the province has access to those powers if needed. It allows BC more access to emergency resources and the ability to issue orders like travel restrictions and fuel rationing. Emily Joveski, Vista News, Victoria.
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1: Good morning. I'm Sage Daniels. President and CEO of the BC Council of Forest Industries, or COFI, says the idling of operations at the mill at Port Mellon will have consequences extending far beyond the facility itself. Kim Hackstad says the forestry industry wants to work with governments to reverse the trend of closures and curtailments in the pulp sector. She adds the sector is facing extraordinary pressure from reduced demand from Asia, weak global pricing, and increasing costs from local wood supply. A news release from the Sunshine Coast Regional District says the board of directors will work closely with government partners and First Nations and to better understand the implications of the closure for the region. Several wildfires are still burning on the North Island as of Saturday, with a couple of new wildfires discovered near Campbell River. The BC Wildfire Service has identified two wildfires smaller than 90 square meters west of Menzies Bay, with aviation and firefighting personnel responding to the area. One fire is under control, while the other is being held. Neither is classified as a threat to critical infrastructure or public safety, and the causation for the fires is still under investigation. Elsewhere, a wildfire southeast of Schoen Lake Park that was discovered August 18th has grown to 30 hectares. Firefighting personnel are responding to the area, and the fire is not classified as a threat to critical infrastructure or public safety. Premier David Eby says BC and Canada will use every possible weapon as the trade war with the U.S. escalates. The Trump administration has imposed additional 50% U.S. tariffs on a range of Canadian goods. It came after Canada suspended trade negotiations on Friday, when last-minute changes to proposed U.S. terms prevented an agreement. Eby said Saturday that Canadian negotiators were right to walk away from the deal.
2: The suggestion that Canada would not trade with other countries or reduce our trade with other countries because the Americans tell us to, would reduce us to the economic equivalent of the 51st state.
1: Prime Minister Mark Carney says Canada will match the new tariffs dollar for dollar and promised additional support for affected workers and businesses. BC is extending the provincial state of emergency until August 29th due to wildfire risks. Vista Radio's provincial reporter Emily Joveski has the details.
3: BC's government hasn't used any of the emergency powers since it declared a state of emergency on August 8th. But it said Friday the province is still at high risk for intense wildfires. And extending the state of emergency for 7 more days will ensure the province has access to those powers if needed. It allows BC more access to emergency resources and the ability to issue orders like travel restrictions and fuel rationing. Emily Joveski, Vista News, Victoria.
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6: 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What works for one person may be completely wrong for another. Use social media to learn and generate ideas. But when something sounds too good to be true, slow down, do your own research, and consider getting a second opinion from a qualified professional before making a big financial decision.
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16: Yes, Monday morning. It is here. Hopefully you're coming off a great weekend. Of course it was a good weekend. It was Blackberry Festival weekend. Blackberry Festival on Friday, Blackberry Jam on Saturday. Good time. The weather stayed nice. Oh yeah, it was a good weekend as we are now into the final 7 days of August. Yes, 1 week today is the final day of August. Let that sink in. That's a good start to your Monday morning, is it not? It might be. It might not be. So yeah, summer coming to an end. As yeah, think about 2 weeks. 2 weeks left of summer vacation. There we go. That is the reality we face. But we're still going to continue to savor, continue to enjoy, and get through this Monday morning together. And we'll have Brian Adams help us do that. Run to you.

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1: So it did turn out to be a pretty good weekend weather-wise. Again, the rain, the thunder showers held off like they've always been doing whenever they are forecasted. More sun, cooler temperatures today, just a high of 22 degrees. Quite cloudy so far this morning. Not too bad, keeping things a little low. 12 degrees is the current temperature. But you look ahead to the rest of the week. Tuesday, Wednesday are good. And then we're going to get rain, and looks like a lot of it. Thursday, Friday, a lot of rain. Some rain on Saturday, Sunday, and even into next week as well. Summer coming to an end. Fall possibly starting to show. That's like, hey, I'm waking up. I'm right around the corner. Get ready, because I'm going to be here before you know it. It will be, but we'll see if the forecast remains the same. Like usually, it will change as the week goes on. But as we know today, sunny, high of 22.

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1: So what did you think of Blackberry Festival on Friday? Another great turnout, another great event, good weather. It was perfect, but I don't know about you. Feels like 4 hours went by way too fast. Like it started, and then it felt like it was over just like that. Like it went by really quickly, which might be a good thing. But also, I'm thinking, should Blackberry Festival be like a little longer? Right? Like, should we start it a little bit earlier next year? How about let's just start small. Just start it by an hour. Let's start a petition. Extend Blackberry Festival 5 to 10. Because by 5 o'clock, people were already roaming the streets, even though not everybody was set up. It's like 5 o'clock was like the soft opening, and then it actually opened at 6. So I feel like it might be worth it to start Blackberry Festival 1 hour earlier, and who knows, eventually, maybe it'll turn into Blackberry Festival Day where it's all day long. I know that's a lot to ask for. Might happen. Probably won't happen. But could you imagine an all-day Blackberry Fest? Yeah, that might be just a little bit too much. And,

0: 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Really? We know it's hard to explain, but it's really easy to enjoy. 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
2: We had our big summer event over the weekend, but do you know what other big summer event kicked off over the weekend as well? Yes, that is the PNE, of course. It's that time of year again. You know what the PNE means? Summer is near an end. But everybody loves, I'd say most people enjoy the PNE. Been a while since I've been there for pleasure. I worked at a couple booths of the PNE over the years, but it's been a while since I've actually gone there to, like, you know, go have fun and have an A. Of course, so much to do. You have the summer night concerts as well, the brand new PNE Amphitheater, and kicked off with two pretty good performances. You had a Blue Rodeo kicking things off, I believe, on Saturday, and then the Guess Who were there yesterday. That's a pretty good two bands to open up. Again, the PNE Amphitheater for its first ever summer night concerts. Then you have the Beaches performing tomorrow. But of course, yeah, PNE, always a good time. Are you going to head down to the PNE this year? Let me know. 604-485-4207.

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1: Good morning. I'm Sage Daniels. President and CEO of the BC Council of Forest Industries, or COFI, says the idling of operations at the mill at Port Mellon will have consequences extending far beyond the facility itself. Kim Hackstad says the forestry industry wants to work with governments to reverse the trend of closures and curtailments in the pulp sector. She adds the sector is facing extraordinary pressure from reduced demand from Asia, weak global pricing, and increasing costs from local wood supply. A news release from the Sunshine Coast Regional District says the board of directors will work closely with government partners and First Nations and to better understand the implications of the closure for the region. Several wildfires are still burning on the North Island as of Saturday, with a couple of new wildfires discovered near Campbell River. The BC Wildfire Service has identified two wildfires smaller than 90 square meters west of Menzies Bay, with aviation and firefighting personnel responding to the area. One fire is under control, while the other is being held. Neither is classified as a threat to critical infrastructure or public safety, and the causation for the fires is still under investigation. Elsewhere, a wildfire southeast of Schoen Lake Park that was discovered August 18th has grown to 30 hectares. Firefighting personnel are responding to the area, and the fire is not classified as a threat to critical infrastructure or public safety. Premier David Eby says BC and Canada will use every possible weapon as the trade war with the U.S. escalates. The Trump administration has imposed additional 50% U.S. tariffs on a range of Canadian goods. It came after Canada suspended trade negotiations on Friday, when last-minute changes to proposed U.S. terms prevented an agreement. Eby said Saturday that Canadian negotiators were right to walk away from the deal.
2: The suggestion that Canada would not trade with other countries or reduce our trade with other countries because the Americans tell us to, would reduce us to the economic equivalent of the 51st state.
1: Prime Minister Mark Carney says Canada will match the new tariffs dollar for dollar and promised additional support for affected workers and businesses. BC is extending the provincial state of emergency until August 29th due to wildfire risks. Vista Radio's provincial reporter Emily Joveski has the details.
3: BC's government hasn't used any of the emergency powers since it declared a state of emergency on August 8th. But it said Friday the province is still at high risk for intense wildfires. And extending the state of emergency for 7 more days will ensure the province has access to those powers if needed. It allows BC more access to emergency resources and the ability to issue orders like travel restrictions and fuel rationing. Emily Joveski, Vista News, Victoria.
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1: Monday. Some people like Monday. Of course, the common phrase, everybody hates Mondays. Monday, it's just Monday. That's all there is to it. It's not a bad way. Not a bad day. You're refreshed. You're energized. Mondays, yeah, they're indifferent, I would say, at least in my opinion. I mean, they're just Mondays. That's all I could say. Nice day. Forecasted again, high at 22. Looks like the sky's trying to open up a little bit after a cloudy morning. Going to be good as a heads up rain forecasted later in the week and into next week as well. So enjoy this sunshine. Here's Angel in My Pocket. 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
2: Oh, yeah. Speaking of kings, how about our Powell River Kings? That's coming up very, very soon. Less than 2 weeks till their first preseason game. Like, how crazy is that? 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
1: While we avoided the lightning and thunder showers over the weekend, lots of other places had it. Vancouver Island, Metro Vancouver dealt with it, and it did some damage, as on Vancouver Island, lightning over the weekend is believed to have caused at least 11 new wildfires there. As they've been getting hit hard with the fires over the last couple weeks. As of yesterday morning, there was 33 wildfires active across Vancouver Island. That is a lot. And as of right now, just 6 of them are deemed out of control, which is some good numbers. But again, the lightning has sparked a lot of wildfires in the province. A total of 184 wildfires are currently burning here in BC. 60 began in the last 24 hours. 60, and then 44 have been declared out over the last 24 hours. So again, it's a late surge of forest fires here as we come to a close. But again, rain in the forecast, at least for us this week and into next week. Again, hopefully all these areas affected can get it more than we do, because we don't really need it

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1: So there's some debated history on this day, as allegedly on this day back in 1853, the first potato chip was created. It was done so by George Crumb in Saratoga Springs, New York. And I say it's a debated history allegedly, as people don't really know if it's 100% true or not that he is the sole inventor of the potato chip. There are recipes of the potato chip that goes before George Crumb, and it's believed that there's no one person that created the potato chip. It's various people, and again, from many different recipes, many years before 1853. But if you really ask who is the inventor of the potato chip, it was George Crumb, to some, again, on this day, 1853. What would the world be like without the potato chip? You ever wonder about that? I don't think it'd be any different.

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2: 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And let's make this school year a safe one for all new and returning students of the Cathet School District.
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1: Good morning. I'm Sage Daniels. President and CEO of the BC Council of Forest Industries, or COFI, says the idling of operations at the mill at Port Mellon will have consequences extending far beyond the facility itself. Kim Hackstad says the forestry industry wants to work with governments to reverse the trend of closures and curtailments in the pulp sector. She adds the sector is facing extraordinary pressure from reduced demand from Asia, weak global pricing, and increasing costs from local wood supply. A news release from the Sunshine Coast Regional District says the board of directors will work closely with government partners and First Nations and to better understand the implications of the closure for the region. Several wildfires are still burning on the North Island as of Saturday, with a couple of new wildfires discovered near Campbell River. The BC Wildfire Service has identified two wildfires smaller than 90 square meters west of Menzies Bay, with aviation and firefighting personnel responding to the area. One fire is under control, while the other is being held. Neither is classified as a threat to critical infrastructure or public safety, and the causation for the fires is still under investigation. Elsewhere, a wildfire southeast of Schoen Lake Park that was discovered August 18th has grown to 30 hectares. Firefighting personnel are responding to the area, and the fire is not classified as a threat to critical infrastructure or public safety. Premier David Eby says BC and Canada will use every possible weapon as the trade war with the U.S. escalates. The Trump administration has imposed additional 50% U.S. tariffs on a range of Canadian goods. It came after Canada suspended trade negotiations on Friday, when last-minute changes to proposed U.S. terms prevented an agreement. Eby said Saturday that Canadian negotiators were right to walk away from the deal.
2: The suggestion that Canada would not trade with other countries or reduce our trade with other countries because the Americans tell us to, would reduce us to the economic equivalent of the 51st state.
1: Prime Minister Mark Carney says Canada will match the new tariffs dollar for dollar and promised additional support for affected workers and businesses. BC is extending the provincial state of emergency until August 29th due to wildfire risks. Vista Radio's provincial reporter Emily Joveski has the details.
3: BC's government hasn't used any of the emergency powers since it declared a state of emergency on August 8th. But it said Friday the province is still at high risk for intense wildfires. And extending the state of emergency for 7 more days will ensure the province has access to those powers if needed. It allows BC more access to emergency resources and the ability to issue orders like travel restrictions and fuel rationing. Emily Joveski, Vista News, Victoria.
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1: 10:09 here on our Monday morning, the 24th of August. How are you doing today? The sun is out, looking quite nice across the Strait of Georgia right now. Have you ever gone in and think, maybe one day I could swim to the other side? Well, somebody recently did that. Her name, it was Melanie Buggy, 33 years old. And last week, she swam across the Strait of Georgia. She departed at a reception point over by Seychelles, and 8 hours and 42 minutes later, she ended up in Schooner Cove in Nanoose Bay. Nearly 9 hours to swim across the Strait of Georgia. That is a very, very impressive feat. Could be a record for fastest time unassisted. I think that's still to be determined and everything like that, but still, swimming across the Strait of Georgia, that is a feat many of us could not do. Not at all. Shout out Melody. Under 9 hours. I would say that's pretty good.

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1: AI music is always a debated topic of conversation. Is it good? Is it bad for the music industry? Well, Dr. Dre, of course, a legendary hip-hop artist, shared his opinion on AI music and says he says that he is embracing it and can't wait to see what's going to happen with AI music. And you know what? You can trust him because he is a doctor after all, right? he's called Dr. Dre for a reason. But he also said this that I found very interesting, saying, I think the only people that see AI music as a threat are the people who have trouble creating. And I think that's a very interesting point of view with that right there. And I'm trying to, like, see it, like, okay, like, if you have trouble creating, but it's like, could AI music help you create music? Could it help you maybe gain some more inspiration? Could it be a detriment to your career if you struggle? If you're against AI music and you're struggling coming up with something, probably. But that's a very interesting point to make. But I think the debate will continue to rage on whether AI music is good or bad. Some artists are for it, some are against it. I guess you just do what you want to do.

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1: Do you like waffles? Let me ask you that question because it is National Waffle Day today. Do you like waffles, pancakes, or waffles? There's another debate for you. A majority of people like waffles. About three quarters of people enjoy waffles. I don't mind waffles. I feel like waffles are like overrated, in my opinion. Like, they're fine. They're good. I prefer pancakes. You know what I mean? Like, if I had a choice, waffles or pancakes, it's going to be pancakes a majority of the time. Like, they're pretty similar. Like, you can put the same toppings on them, right? Whipped cream, fruit, syrup, but they're pretty much really identical. It's like a crepe, too. You can throw a crepe in that conversation. But waffles, pancakes, I'm a pancake guy through and through. But maybe today, enjoy some waffles, some Belgian waffles. Maybe even get some Eggos? Lego my Eggo, huh? Enjoy your waffle on National Waffle Day.

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0: 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Remember Y2K? 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
1: Pancakes or waffles, the age-old question, National Waffle Day today. I said I prefer pancakes, and it's due to because I once, believe it or not, had a bad waffle. I know, that sounds impossible. How can a waffle be screwed up and not be good? Well, let me tell you, it was one of those hotel continental breakfasts, right, where they have the waffle maker, you put the batter in the cup, you put the cup of batter in the waffle iron, you make it. For whatever reason, I don't think I cooked it properly, and I did not enjoy that waffle, and I've had a bad... I just haven't really been into waffles ever since that moment. Just a bad... left a bad taste in my mouth, literally, and I've pretty much carried it on up until now. That's gotta be... holy moly, that was like high school, I think, so it's been a while. But to maybe settle this debate, I asked the AI... ChatGPT, your good old friend, trusty friend, waffles or pancakes? And ChatGPT said waffles. So I guess the computers prefer waffles as a human? I'm going to go pancakes. Let me just say, ChatGPT has never tasted a good fluffy pancake before.

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1: Good morning. I'm Sage Daniels. President and CEO of the BC Council of Forest Industries, or COFI, says the idling of operations at the mill at Port Mellon will have consequences extending far beyond the facility itself. Kim Hackstad says the forestry industry wants to work with governments to reverse the trend of closures and curtailments in the pulp sector. She adds the sector is facing extraordinary pressure from reduced demand from Asia, weak global pricing, and increasing costs from local wood supply. A news release from the Sunshine Coast Regional District says the board of directors will work closely with government partners and First Nations and to better understand the implications of the closure for the region. Several wildfires are still burning on the North Island as of Saturday, with a couple of new wildfires discovered near Campbell River. The BC Wildfire Service has identified two wildfires smaller than 90 square meters west of Menzies Bay, with aviation and firefighting personnel responding to the area. One fire is under control, while the other is being held. Neither is classified as a threat to critical infrastructure or public safety, and the causation for the fires is still under investigation. Elsewhere, a wildfire southeast of Schoen Lake Park that was discovered August 18th has grown to 30 hectares. Firefighting personnel are responding to the area, and the fire is not classified as a threat to critical infrastructure or public safety. Premier David Eby says BC and Canada will use every possible weapon as the trade war with the U.S. escalates. The Trump administration has imposed additional 50% U.S. tariffs on a range of Canadian goods. It came after Canada suspended trade negotiations on Friday, when last-minute changes to proposed U.S. terms prevented an agreement. Eby said Saturday that Canadian negotiators were right to walk away from the deal.
2: The suggestion that Canada would not trade with other countries or reduce our trade with other countries because the Americans tell us to, would reduce us to the economic equivalent of the 51st state.
1: Prime Minister Mark Carney says Canada will match the new tariffs dollar for dollar and promised additional support for affected workers and businesses. BC is extending the provincial state of emergency until August 29th due to wildfire risks. Vista Radio's provincial reporter Emily Joveski has the details.
3: BC's government hasn't used any of the emergency powers since it declared a state of emergency on August 8th. But it said Friday the province is still at high risk for intense wildfires. And extending the state of emergency for 7 more days will ensure the province has access to those powers if needed. It allows BC more access to emergency resources and the ability to issue orders like travel restrictions and fuel rationing. Emily Joveski, Vista News, Victoria.
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1: Here we are on our Monday, the 24th of August. A good day to you. Sun is shining, blue skies. Right now it's perfect. Hopefully you had a great weekend. Of course, Blackberry Festival over the weekend, Blackberry Jam. That was a big success. And now that's complete. Time to look ahead to the next big event that's going to be in town. That's going to be taking place next weekend, which is Labor Day weekend. And going on is the Sunshine Music Festival down there at Palm Beach, September 5th and 6th. 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
1: So we're closing in on August, September right around the corner. Again, we're 8 days away from September. It's coming up very soon with that in mind, NHL. Starting up pretty soon. And of course, when you talk NHL, there's always lots of expansion talk. And it seems like the NHL could be expanding and adding a 33rd team before you know it, as it's said to be that the NHL could announce a 33rd team by the end of 2026. So in a few months, we could see, we might find out who the 33rd NHL team is. The front runners right now is either going to be Austin, Texas, or Houston, Texas. That seems to be that they're going to put another team in Texas. Just not too sure where this yet. And then when they add a 33rd team, it's believed that they'll add a 34th team to even out the numbers, which would be way too many teams. I think 32 was already too many teams. 30 was the sweet spot. That's the sweet spot for a sports league. 34, boy, that would be like the biggest league, of course, the teams maybe in the world. 34 teams, it's a lot. It really, really is a lot. So we'll see if they expand. You know, they're not going to expand back into Canada. Quebec, good luck. It's going to be Texas, and they're going to go back to Atlanta, and it's going to be miserable. And I could go on about this all day, but I will not. But at least we got our Canucks. Hopefully that will be better this season.

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1: So if you're up to date in the world of technology, you know about Meta AI glasses, glasses that you can wear that can record videos and stuff like that. Lots of social media influencers use them. They actually record some pretty good video. Well, going on right now down there in Nevada is the Burning Man Festival, and event organizers are asking people with AI Meta glasses to get consent from people before recording them without their knowledge. Does that make sense to you at all? Like, you're going to go to a music festival. Or, well, actually, it's not a music festival. It's like an arts festival and stuff like that. But you go, and the organizers tell you, you have to ask each person that's in your frame if they can be in your video. An event where tens of thousands of people attend. How's that going to work? Hey, do you want to be in my video? Do you want to be in my video? Oh, the one person says no, and it's just like, now what? Now what do you do? I like to see if that actually goes over well. I don't think anybody's going to be doing that. You know, it's simple. Just put a sign up front. Anybody who comes to the festival can be recorded without your consent, and that's just allowed. Like, what are we doing here? What are we doing?

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0: The first Rotary phones in 1921. The oldest theater in BC. And the shortest river in Canada. Powell River is home to a lot of great memories. 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
1: The sun is sure shining today. Currently 20 degrees. They're going to reach a high of 22. Again, nice blue skies as we savor in the last little bit of summer here again. 2 weeks, just under 2 weeks. Over 2 weeks, I should say, until school starts. Two more weekends left of summer vacation. And the weather, at least today, tomorrow, Wednesday, decent. But again, you're looking ahead to the forecast for the weekend. And Thursday, lots of rain. Friday, more rain. Saturday, a little bit of rain. Sunday, rain as well. And even carrying on into next week. It looks like we're going to get like a week of rain. It's going to rain every day for a week starting on Thursday. So not so great. As long as Labor Day weekend's good, I don't think many of us will complain. But yes, take advantage of that sunshine for the next few days. Yeah, it's going to come down, and at least right now, it's going to hit us pretty hard.

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1: Sorry, I don't know how that's done. 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
2: Ageiksen. 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Ageiksen means pointed nose. 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Ageiksen Kwatanan. 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The island was our safe harbor and second home when Pishosum burned to the ground in 1918. My name is Ageiksen, and I am the place of the pointed nose. 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

Oh, yes. We want to dance with somebody as we're going to be dancing into the afternoon very shortly here on this Monday as we close things out for another morning. Thank you very much for joining me. Lots coming your way. You got more news coming up very shortly at the top of the hour. Then Noah B is going to be with you from 12 to 3. Then AJ, 3 to 6, back at it tomorrow, 8 a.m. as the usual. You should know that by now. And yeah, enjoy the remainder of this sunny, sunny Monday. Going to be very nice outside. It's the final countdown from Europe. It's right here on Powell River's Greatest Hits.

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1: Good morning. I'm Sage Daniels. President and CEO of the BC Council of Forest Industries, or COFI, says the idling of operations at the mill at Port Mellon will have consequences extending far beyond the facility itself. Kim Hackstad says the forestry industry wants to work with governments to reverse the trend of closures and curtailments in the pulp sector. She adds the sector is facing extraordinary pressure from reduced demand from Asia, weak global pricing, and increasing costs from local wood supply. A news release from the Sunshine Coast Regional District says the board of directors will work closely with government partners and First Nations and to better understand the implications of the closure for the region. Several wildfires are still burning on the North Island as of Saturday, with a couple of new wildfires discovered near Campbell River. The BC Wildfire Service has identified two wildfires smaller than 90 square meters west of Menzies Bay, with aviation and firefighting personnel responding to the area. One fire is under control, while the other is being held. Neither is classified as a threat to critical infrastructure or public safety, and the causation for the fires is still under investigation. Elsewhere, a wildfire southeast of Schoen Lake Park that was discovered August 18th has grown to 30 hectares. Firefighting personnel are responding to the area, and the fire is not classified as a threat to critical infrastructure or public safety. Premier David Eby says BC and Canada will use every possible weapon as the trade war with the U.S. escalates. The Trump administration has imposed additional 50% U.S. tariffs on a range of Canadian goods. It came after Canada suspended trade negotiations on Friday, when last-minute changes to proposed U.S. terms prevented an agreement. Eby said Saturday that Canadian negotiators were right to walk away from the deal.
2: The suggestion that Canada would not trade with other countries or reduce our trade with other countries because the Americans tell us to, would reduce us to the economic equivalent of the 51st state.
1: Prime Minister Mark Carney says Canada will match the new tariffs dollar for dollar and promised additional support for affected workers and businesses. BC is extending the provincial state of emergency until August 29th due to wildfire risks. Vista Radio's provincial reporter Emily Joveski has the details.
3: BC's government hasn't used any of the emergency powers since it declared a state of emergency on August 8th. But it said Friday the province is still at high risk for intense wildfires. And extending the state of emergency for 7 more days will ensure the province has access to those powers if needed. It allows BC more access to emergency resources and the ability to issue orders like travel restrictions and fuel rationing. Emily Joveski, Vista News, Victoria.
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1: The Blue Jays take one out of three against the New York Yankees after an 8-3 loss yesterday. They head home to open a 3-game series against the Kansas City Royals tomorrow. And in the CFL, the BC Lions came out victorious against Saskatchewan yesterday, winning 30-16 for their fourth straight win.
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Man in motion. It's John Parr on Coast FM. Hello again. I'm Noah B. with you till 3 and getting you through the midday, the meaty part of the workday lives here on Coast FM, and so do some of the greatest songs from the 70s, 80s, and 90s. So keep hanging out, and we'll get you through into AJ's afternoon into 3 p.m., when by then, well, you'll have all the updates of what's going on right around Powell River. We're going to talk a little bit about what we're counting down to next, as yes, Blackberry Fest just went. And an exciting weekend filled with sun, and now everybody's wondering, well, what's the next one? What's the next exciting event? You got to stay tuned to local radio so you can be in the know. And of course, you can go to mypalrivernow.com and check out our community calendar. Thank you for tuning in. The midday show just getting underway. As today, you'll have Bergie in your radio until 3. And with me, you know you're going to get the greatest song ever. Like this one here. It's REM on Coast FM.

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1: Hey, the Midday Show lives here on Coast from 12 to 3 when you're with me. We, of course, continue to provide you the greatest hits. And then we also bring this, you know, some banter back and forth. You can join me live. The conversation is bumping on the texting line. 604-485-4207. Speaking of bumping, wow, Marina Ave, something else. Powell River really puts on for Blackberry Fest. I did not expect that to be such an event. And yes, the ferries were a little bit insane getting out of the area. Crazy. But many of you veterans of the event, well, you knew what to do. Book ahead. Be safe out there. And of course, we're being very fire aware. A crazy weekend for lightning strikes. Yeah, across the water, there was a storm that worked its way all the way up and down Vancouver Island. Cowichan Valley, where I'm from, had 300 lightning strikes overnight. That is insane. Luckily, the fire crew is working so diligently over all parts of our province here. And Powell River still without an active wildfire that's been reported. When you take a look at the BC Wildfire Service site, though, we are right in the midst of that smoke. Yeah, it's going to be a little bit yellow, a little bit gray, some overcast making its way today. The sun wants to shine. It wants to be there for us, but it's having a hard time getting through. Temperatures as high as 21 today and showing all sun. But boy, it's a little bit hazy out here. Thank you for joining me. The Midday Show on Coast FM wants you to contribute live, 604-485-4207. And we continue with some of the best songs. 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

Amanda Marshall on Coast FM. Yeah, this is 95.7. And Amanda, she's actually coming to the area for a concert. I think she's performing in Nanaimo there. Oh, and Victoria and Duncan, too. You can still score tickets to this show. $70 is where it kind of starts off, as she's doing the Dirty 30 tour, celebrating 30 years of Dark Horse and her self-titled album, which is also certified diamond. Yeah, maybe you already have tickets for that. Is that what you're waiting for? We want to know at the text in line 604-485-4207 today. You can contribute live as we're talking a bit about what we've got on the calendar. Perhaps it's something that we're dreading, or maybe it's something you're looking forward to. Like perhaps you've got the calculator going for the Powell River Kings season opener. That's coming up on September 6th. And that is only, well, 1, 2, holy smokes, 13 days away, 2 p.m. on Sunday. Nanaimo comes to town. They'll play the Kings at Hap Parker, and a new look, Powell River Kings, support them this season as, you know, that team brings so much joy to the community. Local sports is here, and if you're waiting for it, well, let us know, 604-485-4207, as we want to know, what are you counting down today in the midday show on Coast?

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604-485-4207. 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The Midday Show on Coast brings you Bergie in the Radio. 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Today, we ask you the question, what are you counting down to? 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Or perhaps the new season has just got you thinking, oh boy, I've got only so many days for back to school and so many days for Christmas shopping. 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The Midday Show is on its way. And today this topic comes from Greg, texter inner, who sent in a request. He said, can you play something Christmas? And first off, I said, yes, but I'm going to need some more explanation, Greg. And he said, well, I'm the office Christmas guy, Greg. Yeah, everybody walks by my desk and says, hey, how many days till Christmas? And so that's what we're doing today, I guess. Playing you the diehard Christmas song, if there ever was one. It's Four Seasons on Coast FM, and this is for Greg. 129 days away, by the way, till Christmas. Insane request. Thanks, Greg.

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1: I wish that I was as passionate about something as Greg is about Christmas. Requesting Christmas songs in August, that goes a long way. And it's the conversation topic today. What are you waiting for? 604-485-4207. Do you have something on the calendar that you're dreading? I'm really just not a planner. I don't realize that I'm in the weeds until I am 1 week away. Or, for example, Thanksgiving. 7 weeks from Canadian Thanksgiving today. And all this to say, turkey dinner is not going to be at my house. We've passed the threshold. Sorry, Mom. Only you can cook a turkey within 7 weeks. Couldn't be me. What are you waiting for? 604-485-4207. 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

Mark Jordan on Coast FM. Hello again. Noah B getting you through till 3. And this is nearly the end of hour number 2. With you taking your texts, what are you waiting for? What's on the schedule that you just can't wait anymore? Or perhaps you're dreading that, yes, 7 weeks away today until Thanksgiving. Oh, boy. Or maybe even you saw something about 129 days till Christmas. Oh, we're going to shrink that a little bit. Let's look at the good stuff. Like the sports report. As yes, 13 days away are those Powell River Kings coming back to the ice at Hap Parker. The preseason debuts against the Nanaimo Clippers on Sunday, September the 6th. And this is your Coast FM Sports. I guess we'll look around the rest of the leagues too, as local isn't all we can report. Those Jays, no game today as they get one to rest. And then, yes, they'll host the Kansas City Royals tomorrow. Not the ideal weekend for Toronto as they dropped 2 of 3 against the Yankees and they now sit just outside the wild card race, 1.5 games back of that final spot. And, oh, this competition is fierce. The Rangers, the Guardians, the Seattle Mariners, many more fighting for that final wild card spot. And Toronto just keeping their heads above water. 5 wins in their last 10 games. So they look to turn it around tomorrow against Kansas City. And if we're still doing the countdown thing, 36 days away are the MLB playoffs. And yesterday we saw the BC Lions defeat the Saskatchewan Roughriders 30-16. The Lions back in action next Sunday when they play the Ottawa Redblacks at 4 p.m. And that's your Coast FM Sports.

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Pat Benatar on Coast FM at 95.7. Don't touch that dial. The greatest hits continue to live here. Hey, I'm Noah Bergstrom, getting you through Monday, but not the worst Monday of all time, as we had a lot of excitement in Powell River over the weekend. Of course, those fireworks on Friday, amazing. And then the Blackberry Jam on Saturday, live music, and the weather stayed okay. Wasn't the wettest day. Today, pretty clear here. The haze is starting to burn away here at the studio. Temperatures climbing up to 21, and we're going to get you out there in the sun. AJ's afternoon drive is 1 hour away, and I will continue to bring you some of the greatest hits from the 70s, 80s, and 90s. How about a little Nick Gilder up next? Hot Child in the City, and it's with me in the midday show on Coast.

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1: Hey again, Noah B with you till 3 on Coast. And of course, if you texted me, well, that would mean the most. We are adding stuff right now to our community calendar over on mypalrivernow.com as well, razzing Greg a little bit because he wanted to hear a Christmas song today. We made it happen, as we do. We've got the greatest hits here for you. So we've got some Christmas songs in the library that slap. And yes, that was fun. Thank you, Greg. I get it. You're crazy about Christmas. You're still welcome here at the text-in line. We'll continue to have fun with you, though. Don't worry. 250-746-4897 is the number to reach the show. And of course, you can go to mypalrivernow.com, update our community calendar with what you've got going on, and we'll do our best to report it here in the midday show. Yes, like things like the Westview reconstruction project at the Seawalk there. That's exciting. Saw from the city today that $1.53 million from the Community Forest Reserve Fund is going to be put towards restoring the Westview Seawalk, and the damage that was caused at the viewpoint there in January 2022 could be reconstructed in September. So that's only 7 days away that they're going to get started on that. No delays. And another beautiful spot to visit here in Powell River gets restored. Amazing stuff. Thank you for hanging out. Listen more as you go through. Hour 3 is here with you on Coast FM. And this is the Eagles, Life in the Fast Lane.

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One Night in Bangkok. Murray Head is on Coast FM. And again, Noah Bergstrom with you as well. I'm here till 3 p.m. and then AJ's afternoon gets going. So right around the corner, the guy that's going to drive you home. And here in the midday show, hopefully you've had some fun with us. This was a great show. I really want to thank all of our contributors, though. 604-485-4207. You can contribute live, and it just makes the wheels turn. We had a great idea from Greg. Counting down till Christmas, perpetually. It's 129 days, by the way. And keeping the people in here with me. Appreciate that. Okay. We will see you tomorrow. We do it all over again from 12 to 3, and hopefully you'll listen then. More of the greatest hits are coming up. 20 minutes of tunes until AJ's afternoon gets you home.

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1: Good afternoon, I'm Sage Daniels. A professional court resurfacing job at the Gillies Bay Tennis and Pickleball Court has been completed. The Cauthit Regional District said the work will add approximately 8 years of life to the structure. Work included the resurfacing of the community courts and repainting both the tennis and pickleball lines. The Regional District said the work was completed with financial support provided through a grant from the Powell River Community Forest. There are 10 fires considered out of control as of Monday afternoon on Vancouver Island and the Sunshine Coast after the weekend's lightning storm. BC Wildfire Services marked several new fires started by lightning strikes as under control, and none of them spread significantly, most being about 90 square meters. Seven of the out-of-control fires are in the Central and South Island. Nearly all of them are suspected to be caused by lightning. On the North Island, there are still a couple of out-of-control fires burning between 30 and 40 hectares that started before the storm. Premier David Eby says BC is working on identifying ways that the province can support Ottawa in responding to new U.S. tariffs that took effect Saturday. The U.S. has imposed additional 50% tariffs on a wide range of Canadian goods after Canada walked away from trade talks on Friday. Eby says BC and Canada will use every weapon available to respond to what he calls economic attacks from the U.S.
2: There is no question that there will be economic pain associated with this. There already is. But it is necessary to stand up to a bully. And if you don't, they'll just keep coming back for more.
1: The Premier's office said EB held an emergency cabinet meeting on Saturday afternoon to discuss the tariff response. Premier David Eby addressed the media following the failed trade deal between Canada and the United States. New 50% tariffs have hit an estimated $28 billion in Canadian goods. On Wednesday, Prime Minister Mark Carney asked provinces to prepare to return U.S. alcohol to store shelves, pending a finalized trade deal. With a deal no longer in place, Eby says the idea of stocking U.S. liquor in the current trade environment is absurd.
2: As long as this economic attack continues on our softwood sector, as long as it continues on our economy here in British Columbia, the booze will not be going back on the shelves. It's not a complicated message. It's a straightforward message.
1: Eby said Carney told premiers that the federal government is looking at ways to streamline how it delivers support to smaller businesses, which are likely to be hit the hardest by the added tariffs.
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1: The Blue Jays take 1 out of 3 against the New York Yankees after an 8-3 loss yesterday. They head home to open a 3-game series against the Kansas City Royals tomorrow. And in the CFL, the BC Lions came out victorious against Saskatchewan yesterday, winning 30-16 for their fourth straight win.
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0: 60s, the 70s, the 80s, and the 90s. 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
1: Good afternoon, I'm Sage Daniels. A professional court resurfacing job at the Gillies Bay Tennis and Pickleball Court has been completed. The Cauthit Regional District said the work will add approximately 8 years of life to the structure. Work included the resurfacing of the community courts and repainting both the tennis and pickleball lines. The Regional District said the work was completed with financial support provided through a grant from the Powell River Community Forest. There are 10 fires considered out of control as of Monday afternoon on Vancouver Island and the Sunshine Coast after the weekend's lightning storm. BC Wildfire Services marked several new fires started by lightning strikes as under control, and none of them spread significantly, most being about 90 square meters. Seven of the out-of-control fires are in the Central and South Island. Nearly all of them are suspected to be caused by lightning. On the North Island, there are still a couple of out-of-control fires burning between 30 and 40 hectares that started before the storm. Premier David Eby says BC is working on identifying ways that the province can support Ottawa in responding to new U.S. tariffs that took effect Saturday. The U.S. has imposed additional 50% tariffs on a wide range of Canadian goods after Canada walked away from trade talks on Friday. Eby says BC and Canada will use every weapon available to respond to what he calls economic attacks from the U.S.
2: There is no question that there will be economic pain associated with this. There already is. But it is necessary to stand up to a bully. And if you don't, they'll just keep coming back for more.
1: The Premier's office said EB held an emergency cabinet meeting on Saturday afternoon to discuss the tariff response. Premier David Eby addressed the media following the failed trade deal between Canada and the United States. New 50% tariffs have hit an estimated $28 billion in Canadian goods. On Wednesday, Prime Minister Mark Carney asked provinces to prepare to return U.S. alcohol to store shelves, pending a finalized trade deal. With a deal no longer in place, Eby says the idea of stocking U.S. liquor in the current trade environment is absurd.
2: As long as this economic attack continues on our softwood sector, as long as it continues on our economy here in British Columbia, the booze will not be going back on the shelves. It's not a complicated message. It's a straightforward message.
1: Eby said Carney told premiers that the federal government is looking at ways to streamline how it delivers support to smaller businesses, which are likely to be hit the hardest by the added tariffs.
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1: The Blue Jays take one out of three against the New York Yankees after an 8-3 loss yesterday. They head home to open a three-game series against the Kansas City Royals tomorrow. And in the CFL, the BC Lions came out victorious against Saskatchewan yesterday, winning 30-16 for their fourth straight win.
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